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So the question is if monks are expected or should keep out of political debates and political matters, then how do they fulfill their function as advisors and leaders of society? When people come and ask about this kind of questions, political questions, should monks simply be quiet and say that's not a matter for monks, let's talk about meditation instead?Or do they have a role to play or other things that they can say? So my view is that monks can and indeed should speak about general principles of creating a good or a better kind of society. And there are certain principles that can be explainedwithout reference to particular political parties or particular party platforms. One of the key ideas is that we believe as Buddhists that being born as human beings is a wonderful opportunity. This is a sphere in samsara which is suited to learning and to development, but there is a catch that human beings can only really develop themselves in the Dhamma when they have a sense of security with regards to what we call the four requisites. So the four requisites are adequate food, adequate clothing, adequate housing, and adequate medical care. And we could perhaps even add, in these days, adequate education. But it's clear, I think, from the suttas that the Buddha taught that this was the duty of kings and governmentsthat they should look to create systems and structures in which everyone, without exception, in the society should have access to adequate food, clothing, housing, and medical care.So in that sense, if a government that gives importance to providing cheap and affordable health care to everyone in society, then in my view, that would be a political platform which would be in harmony with the Buddha's teachings. Obviously, the Buddha's... อย่างหนึ่งเรื่องศีลธรรมในสังคมในความซื่อสัตย์สุจริตการปราบคอร์รัปชันการ การสนับสนุนศีลธรรมในสังคมอันนี้ก็เป็นสิ่งที่ทางพุทธศาสนาเราต้องให้ความสำคัญดังนั้นพระเราก็สามารถพูดได้ในหลักการไม่เห็นด้วยกับความรุนแรง